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1: Excess weather. Overnight, partly cloudy with the low falling to 13 Celsius or 55 Fahrenheit. Saturday, a mix of sun and cloud with a 60% chance of showers and a risk of a thunderstorm. The high will reach 25, feeling like 27 with the Humidex. And looking ahead to Sunday, a mix of sun and cloud with a high of 24. Find your long-range forecast online at ckxsfm.com.
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0: Excess weather. Overnight, partly cloudy with the low falling to 13 Celsius or 55 Fahrenheit. Saturday, a mix of sun and cloud with a 60% chance of showers and a risk of a thunderstorm. The high will reach 25, feeling like 27 with the humid ax. And looking ahead to Sunday, a mix of sun and cloud with a high of 24. Find your long-range forecast online at ckxsfm.com.
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0: excess weather. Overnight, partly cloudy with the low falling to 13 Celsius or 55 Fahrenheit. Saturday, a mix of sun and cloud with a 60% chance of showers and a risk of a thunderstorm. The high will reach 25, feeling like 27 with the humidex. And looking ahead to Sunday, a mix of sun and cloud with a high of 24. Find your long-range forecast online at ckxsfm.com.
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0: Excess weather. Overnight, partly cloudy with the low falling to 13 Celsius or 55 Fahrenheit. Saturday, a mix of sun and cloud with a 60% chance of showers and a risk of a thunderstorm. The high will reach 25, feeling like 27 with the Humidex. And looking ahead to Sunday, a mix of sun and cloud with a high of 24. Find your long-range forecast online at ckxsfm.com.
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0: Excess weather. Overnight, partly cloudy with the low falling to 13 Celsius or 55 Fahrenheit. Saturday, a mix of sun and cloud with a 60% chance of showers and a risk of a thunderstorm. The high will reach 25, feeling like 27 with the Humidex. And looking ahead to Sunday, a mix of sun and cloud with a high of 24. Find your long-range forecast online at ckxsfm.com.
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0: Excess weather. Overnight, partly cloudy with the low falling to 13 Celsius or 55 Fahrenheit. Saturday, a mix of sun and cloud with a 60% chance of showers and a risk of a thunderstorm. The high will reach 25, feeling like 27 with the Humidex. And looking ahead to Sunday, a mix of sun and cloud with a high of 24. Find your long-range forecast online at ckxsfm.com.
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0: excess weather. Overnight, partly cloudy with the low falling to 13 Celsius or 55 Fahrenheit. Saturday, a mix of sun and cloud with a 60% chance of showers and a risk of a thunderstorm. The high will reach 25, feeling like 27 with the Humidex. And looking ahead to Sunday, a mix of sun and cloud with a high of 24. Find your long-range forecast online at ckxsfm.com.
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0: excess weather. Overnight, partly cloudy with the low falling to 13 Celsius or 55 Fahrenheit. Saturday, a mix of sun and cloud with a 60% chance of showers and a risk of a thunderstorm. The high will reach 25, feeling like 27 with the Humidex. And looking ahead to Sunday, a mix of sun and cloud with a high of 24. Find your long-range forecast online at ckxsfm.com.
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3: Seeing as Thanksgiving, we thought we'd make tonight a little bit of a joyous occasion by inviting someone up with us onto stage. And I'm sure he will be no stranger to anybody in the audience when I say it's our great privilege and your great privilege to see and hear Mr. John Lennon. Here we go then. A one, a two, a one, two, three.

0: Excess weather. Overnight, partly cloudy with the low falling to 13 Celsius or 55 Fahrenheit. Saturday, a mix of sun and cloud with a 60% chance of showers and a risk of a thunderstorm. The high will reach 25, feeling like 27 with the humid ax. And looking ahead to Sunday, a mix of sun and cloud with a high of 24. Find your long-range forecast online at ckxsfm.com.
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7: Excess weather. Overnight, partly cloudy with a low falling to 13 Celsius or 55 Fahrenheit. Saturday, a mix of sun and cloud with a 60% chance of showers and a risk of a thunderstorm. The high will reach 25, feeling like 27 with the humidex. And looking ahead to Sunday, a mix of sun and cloud with a high of 24. Find your long-range forecast online at cksfm.com.
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Ron Kasem from James Street here in downtown Wallaceburg. Kicking off one doozy of a weekend. So much happening, especially today. 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

0: Stone Sour, 99.1 CKXS, Chatham, Kent's greatest hits. Taking a look at the forecast here for this weekend. We're going to see a mix of sun and cloud here today. Could see some showers and thunderstorms possible in the afternoon. High's going to get up to about 25. Going to feel pretty similar to the way it did yesterday, if that rain can hold off. Cloudy period tomorrow night with a slight chance of showers. Low falling down to 12. Tonight we're going to see, or tomorrow rather, we're going to see a mix of sun and cloud. High of 24. Cloudy skies tomorrow night with a good chance of rain, low falling down to 14, and periods of rain expected for Monday as we head back to work, high getting up to 21 degrees. Find your long-range weather forecast at CKXSFM.com. More Chatham Kent's greatest hits on the way. Back at it with Chilliwack coming up next.
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0: World Party, 99.1 CKXS, Adam Kent's greatest hits. And it's definitely going to be a party over there in Thamesville as they're getting ready for the 51st annual Threshing Festival. That's going to take over Thamesville all throughout today. They had their parade yesterday that kicked everything off, gearing up for a full day of events. So everything gets started at 9 a.m. The baby show, Stone Boat Pullers, the Wild West show. We'll have indigenous dancers there, Farmer Olympics, and much more. Plus, that fireworks display that's going to happen at 10:15 later on tonight. Got to wait for dusk so we can see them good, but it's an incredible fireworks display and something that everyone is going to enjoy and you won't forget all summer long. If you're looking for the details, we got the full schedule and event details at ckxsfm.com. We're going to take a peek at your XS weather forecast. 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
5: Excess weather. A mix of sun and cloud today with a 60% chance of showers and a risk of a thunderstorm. The high will reach 25, feeling like 27 with the humid eggs. Overnight, partly cloudy with a slight chance of showers and a low of 12. And on Sunday, a mix of sun and cloud with a high of 24. Find your long-range forecast online at ckxsfm.com.
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0: Jerry Doucette, 99.1 CKXS. It was a beautiful day out at the Ridgetown Golf and Curling Club yesterday from another 99.1 Radio Golf Day. Got to head out there, check out one of my favorite courses here in Chatham-Kent. So a lot of folks enjoyed some great golf at just $39 plus tax. That was 18 with a cart. Fantastic deal. We're going to be back in Ridgetown on July 10th, so make sure you're putting that date down. And as a matter of fact, the 99.1 Radio Golf Day continues this coming week here. So, happening this Thursday, June 25th, we're going to be headed to the Wardsville Golf Club. So, Wardsville Golf Club, 27 holes of incredible golf. Checking out Alvin, Simon, and Theodore there. If you want to go book your tee time, you can book it for the dollar golf days now, but you can make sure you get locked in for a great time out there at Wardsville in the days leading up. One of my courses that I called home for about 5 to 6 years when I was a member out there. Great folks out at Wardsville. Spend some time out there and join us this coming Thursday. And as a matter of fact, you can book a tee time for that June 25th. I just double checked for you at wardsvillegolfclub.ca. 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Nickelback and Veruca Salt coming up next.
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99.1 CKXS, Shannon Kent's greatest hits, Quarter Flash on the way, along with U2, Tom Cochran, Counting Crows, and more. Got your morning laugh right around the corner, and we'll check the weather out on the water after the Beatles.

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1: Checking the weather out on the water here with your marine weather forecast. We're going to start out on Lake St. Clair, where the wind is going to begin at about west 10 knots here this morning, increasing to west 15 by this afternoon before veering northwest 15 by tonight, becoming light by tomorrow, expecting half a meter waves out there on the water. Could see some scattered showers this afternoon and this evening with risk of a thunderstorm. Over there on Western Lake Erie, pretty similar. The wind is going to start out southwest 15 knots here this morning, veering to northwest 15 by this evening, becoming light tomorrow before picking up to southeast 15 knots late in the day. Expecting about a meter waves out there on the water through the weekend with scattered showers this afternoon and risk of thunderstorms that could continue right on into the evening. That's your marine weather forecast brought to you by Rondo Joe's Pub and Eatery. 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

0: There's Fine for Fighting, 99.1 CKXS, Adam Kent's greatest hits, broadcasting from James Street in downtown Wallsburg. Time for your morning laugh, and with Father's Day tomorrow, I pulled up one from comedian Hugh Fink. Here he is describing how ridiculous his father was when it came to sports.
1: I love sports. My father taught me to love sports, and even though he's in Indiana and I'm in New York, when a big game's on TV, he calls me up all excited. Well, it's the ninth inning here. What is it, the third inning there, huh? It's the NBA here. What is it, the NHL there, huh? My father listens to those all sports radio shows they have, and no matter how easy the trivia question is, he never gets it right. I mean, the easiest question. This former Yankee, known as the Sultan of SWAT, once hit 60 homers in a season and had a chocolate bar named after him. Was it Candy Maldonado?
0: Here's Hugh Fink on today's edition of The Morning Laugh. We're going to take a peek at your excess weather forecast. 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
9: Excess weather. A mix of sun and cloud today with a 60% chance of showers and a risk of a thunderstorm. The high will reach 25, feeling like 27 with the humid X. Overnight, partly cloudy with a slight chance of showers and a low of 12. And on Sunday, a mix of sun and cloud with a high of 24. Find your long-range forecast online at ckxsfm.com.
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Queen at 99.1 CKX says Chatham Kent's greatest hits as they're getting ready to kick off another round of the downtown Wallaceburg Farmers Market. It is going to be a great day in downtown Wallaceburg to come grab up some fantastic local produce, meats, bakery goods, artisan goods, crafts, some bath and bathroom goods as

0: Way. Back at it with Foreigner coming up next.
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0: 99.1 CKXS, Adam Kent's greatest hit. Stevie Nicks on the way, along with Collective Soul, 311, and much more. It is a big weekend all across Chatham Kent. You got events happening in the community, but one date I want you to keep in mind is this coming Thursday. We'll let you know why in just a few. As for right now, going to pass you over to Supertramp here on CKXS.
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0: Collective Soul, 99.1 CKXS, Adam Kent's greatest hits. And I know it's a busy weekend with lots of stuff happening all across the community, but I want you to keep Thursday in mind because this Thursday is the draw date for the Igniting Healthcare Retro 50-50 fundraiser that kicked off on Retrofest weekend. They're going to draw the jackpot this coming Thursday, June 25th. Last year's winner took home over $52,000. This year's jackpot total already over $28,000. So we're going to have to keep an eye on that jackpot total and see it grow over these next couple of days because it's always that last week where things tend to kick it up a notch. So if you haven't bought your tickets yet, all proceeds support healthcare right here in the community at both the Wallaceburg and Chatham locations in areas most in need. And you can grab up your tickets at ignite5050.ca before Thursday at 12 noon. 311 on the way. More of Chatham Kent's greatest hits as we return right after this.
1: 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Parks Blueberries, Highway 2, just outside of Bothwell.
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0: It's Duran Duran on 99.1 CKXS, Chatham Kent's greatest hits. Father's Day right around the corner, and if you haven't gotten Dad anything as of yet, our friends over at the Sons of Kent Brewing Company have set something up that can make things really easy for Dad. Because they have a Father's Day gift pack valued at just $45, man. $45. It's going to get to your dad a 16-ounce proper pint glass, two Sons of Kent can koozies, and those are the tall boy koozies as well. Those are pretty sweet. Your choice of a six-pack. Flywheel, $17.92. The all-new Take It Easy Light New Zealand Pilsner, or the El Camino Salted Lime Mexican-style lager. These are all crowd-pleaser beers, dad-pleaser beers, really. And it all comes in a nice little Sons of Kent cooler bag. So this is going to be perfect for Dad as he's heading to the golf course, as he's heading out to the cottage, or he's enjoying a couple cold Sons of Kent brews on the patio. If your old man's a Sons of Kent man, you definitely want to have to grab them up, the Father's Day gift pack for Father's Day. They got more details over the Sons of Kent Facebook page. More of Chatham Kent's greatest hits on the way. We are right back at it here with a check of the weather and Aerosmith after this.
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9: Excess weather. A mix of sun and cloud today with a 60% chance of showers and a risk of a thunderstorm. The high will reach 25, feeling like 27 with the humid X. Overnight, partly cloudy with a slight chance of showers and a low of 12. And on Sunday, a mix of sun and cloud with a high of 24. Find your long-range forecast online at ckxsfm.com.
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0: Badfinger, 99.1 CKXS, Adam Kent's greatest hits. We're broadcasting here from James Street in downtown Wallaceburg. Hard to believe, but we got lots and lots of summer events kicking off on this first, not full, but first taste of summer this weekend. The first official day is actually coming tomorrow. We've been talking a little bit about the Threshing Festival that's going to get started at 9 a.m. later this morning for day two. The Wallaceburg Farmers Market, which is going to get started this morning here in just a few as well. They have a farmers market going on in Chatham and Ridgetown today, as well as the Sombra Car Show. That's happening in Brander Park, and it has officially kicked off. It's going to be going on until 8 p.m. later tonight, with a ton of stuff happening throughout the day. There's going to be lots of cars to see, along with food trucks, a kids zone. There's going to be a draw for a couple of e-bikes. Big Shiny Tunes is going to be performing from 3 to 5 p.m. My best bud, Aaron Berry from Big Shiny Tunes, celebrated a birthday yesterday. Give him a big kiss for me if you're out there in the Sombra area. They're going to have a beer tent and much, much more. We got all the details you need over at CKXSFM.com. Better yet, head out there to Brander Park, because the Sombra Car Show has officially kicked off. It is going on until 8 p.m. If you want to bring your car out, they're asking you arrive before 11 a.m. It's $10 per vehicle to get it in there. 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Back at it with Theory of a Dead Man, coming up next.
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99.1 CKXS got the Trues on the way, along with Joni Mitchell, Sarah McLachlan, and much, much more. If you haven't gotten Dad anything for Father's Day and you're a little strapped for cash, I got something that's absolutely free that's going to make his day. More details coming up after Hootie and the Blowfish.

0: This is Trues on 99.1 CKXS, Adam Kent's greatest hits. And throughout this week, you know, we're talking a little bit about dad getting you ready to buy gifts for Father's Day. And on some of the surveys that we found asking dads what they wanted this year, one of the number one things they wanted was a quiet day out. Whether that was like heading out to a park, going out on a hike, or going fishing or golfing, something like that was one of the top answers for most dads. And it's great because this weekend is a free fishing weekend for Ontario. So anywhere in Ontario today and tomorrow, you can take dad out on the water or head out yourself. Think about dad as you're out there on the water fishing and you do not need a license or an outdoors card in order to do that here today. So today and tomorrow, there is no license requirement for fishing. You can just get out there on the water, make sure you're abiding by catch limits and restrictions, and you have some ID with you just in case, but you will not need a fishing license for today and tomorrow. Take dad out on the water for one of the free fishing weekends. There's going to be a free fishing week coming up later on near the end of the month, so we'll have more details on that coming up later on in the week. But as for this weekend, get out there on the water, license free, and enjoy a little fishing with dad. We got more of Chatham Ken's greatest hits on the way. We're right back at it with Joni Mitchell, Mike and the Mechanics, and your Red Barn Rising Stars local spotlight. 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
8: Happy Father's Day weekend. 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So why not come to the best place for you to give Dad the gift of growth this season? Right here, Chatham Kent's number one plant place, the Glasshouse, Creek Road in Chatham. 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And tomorrow, Father's Day, bring Dad out 10 a.m. to 4 p.m. I'm Gemma for CKXS.
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0: Another band full of some of the best dudes Chatham Kent has ever produced. 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The Red Barn is about to celebrate a big 6th birthday. They share a birthday with our country, Canada. So July 1st, Red Barn turns 6 years old, and they're going to celebrate with a big outdoor party in the back. They got locally unique markets on site with some great local goods. So you can shop some vendors, then some live music. Jeff Black, Barbara Ann, the Heartless Saints, and Leigh Henderson are going to be performing live. A ton of food trucks are going to be there. There's going to be some beer releases. It's going to be a great day out at the Red Barn Brewing Company. A music festival all day with great vendors, great food, and great times. Celebrate one of the coolest places in Chatham, Kent. 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More details at redbarnbrewing.com. More of Chatham Kent's greatest hits on the way. We'll check the forecast. We're back at it with Roy Orbison and the Stones next.
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11: Father's Day weekend is here already. 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
11: Wow, that's awesome. 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
11: Absolutely. 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We're open today up until 5 p.m. Tomorrow, Father's Day already, 10 a.m. to 4 p.m. at Chatham Kent's number one plant place, the Glass House Nursery and Garden Center, Creek Road in Chatham. 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
13: Excess weather. A mix of sun and cloud today with a 60% chance of showers and a risk of a thunderstorm. The high will reach 25, feeling like 27 with the humid X. Overnight, partly cloudy with a slight chance of showers and a low of 12. And on Sunday, a mix of sun and cloud with a high of 24. Find your long-range forecast online at ckxsfm.com.
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You take the reins, take them from the night. Push the pawn right through the pass. And this one's for the silence and the questions that it brings. And the smell of time and the reverence.

0: Here's the Headstones on 91 CKXS, Chatham Kent's greatest hits. That's going to do it for me and my time with you here today. But Greg Hetherington is going to be heading out to Parks, Blueberries, and Country Store to see all that they have to offer. A lot of great stuff for Dad out there as well, as we're going to hear from our boy Greg Hetherington in just a little bit. Gemma, as you've heard, is already out in the 99.1 Community Cruiser, so it's going to be a great day out in CK. We hope to see you wherever you may be as we're floating around the community. Happy Father's Day to all the dads out there. I hope tomorrow's a real special day for you. If they're going to be celebrating it today, even better. We'll talk tomorrow on Dad's Big Day, and I'll leave you with the More Music Middays. 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
4: 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This place is awesome. 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
5: 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And it's definitely looking like a great weekend to bring him out. 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
4: Yes. 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

0: by Jeep 73. Little Stevie Wonder there, getting to higher ground. It's 10:04 on a Saturday morning.
1: The man who will make you feel warm and fuzzy without peeing your pants.
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1: Ladies and gentlemen, it's your crazy Uncle Dave.
0: Well, good morning, kids. I am your Uncle Dave, live across the land between the bridges. How are my weirdos and wild ones today? Yeah, I hope you're enjoying this Father's Day weekend. And Greg Hetherington is at Parks Blueberries today. We'll talk to him shortly. And Jim is at the Access Community Cruiser. We'll also talk to her this hour. Basically, some 38 special favor drive will be along. The Kiss, as well as the Tragically Hip. And here's Anna Nancy Wilson now from Access. Here's Never. Let's go, baby.

0: crazy right here in your home for the greatest hits of Mighty XS live from downtown Wallsburg. Hey, the Summer Optimus Car Show is happening today until 8 o'clock in Brander Park with a Kids Zone, a licensed area featuring live oldies music all day. Big Shiny Tunes will take the stage at 3 with tons of food as well as a draw for 2 e-bikes and a 50-50 draw. Yeah, Greg Hetherington is at Parks Blueberries and we'll talk to him in just a moment.
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9: On location today at Parks Blueberries, just outside of Thamesville, in between Thamesville and Bothwell, Highway 2. What a great day to be at Parks. First of all, start your day with an amazing breakfast. The food here is always spectacular. One of my stops, and I'm not talking about just stopping to pick up pie for breakfast today, but you can do that if you want. It's an option, but the food is always great here for breakfast or lunch. And then, of course, while you're here, pick up their pie of the month. You're going to love that. And strawberries are available now, too. So if you want to get some strawberries, the spot to do them right here at Parks Blueberries. And then if you want to do a little bit of shopping, they've got a great women's clothing store that's here, whether it's jewelry, whether it's clothing, if you need to strengthen your wardrobe a little bit, you can do all of that at Parks Blueberries. We're here all day long celebrating a Father's Day weekend. We'd love to see you at Parks Blueberries with 99.1 FM.
0: Thank you, Greg. All right, we're at 10:19. Mix of sun and cloud today with a good chance of a shower. That's the weather guy says. Chance of a thunderstorm this afternoon. Where they going up to high of 25. Partly cloudy tonight, down to 12. Mix of sun and cloud tomorrow, the high of 24. Monday, rain returns with a high of 22. Currently in Vancouver, it's 17. Wabash is coming in at 18 degrees. Down by the lake in Erie, a little chilly at 15. At Bothwell, it's 19. And here at XS, 20 degrees with 38 special.

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Here's Faye.

0: 10:34, Burton Cummings as folks take cover from the pouring rain outside the studios here on James Street in Wallsburg. Yes, it's coming down in buckets, let me tell you. All right, now, like I said, it is at 10:34. Now, the Knights of Pythias are going to be having a golf tournament next Saturday, June 27th at 8 a.m. at a golf course that is not named. Let me look here. Oh, yeah, it's going to be at Hidden Hills. Now, there's going to be prizes, dinner, and a card included, all right? If you want to get involved, it's $110 a person or $440 a team. And you can call Randy Ola at 627-4908. Yeah, I got to turn the lights on in here. It's getting awful dark in here, let me tell you.
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7: Hey, happy Saturday. 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We're so excited to get there and celebrate so many people in our community bringing out their classic cars. I know we've got a little drizzle of rain here and there, but that doesn't scare us, especially as, you know, this car show, we might be getting into some of these cars and seeing what it really feels like to be behind the wheel of a classic car. And, you know, last year, so many cars and families, you know, showed up to the park all day. And that same thing is happening right now up up until 8 p.m. tonight. We have live entertainment, great food, great fun. Also, later on today with our summer cruiser, we are going to be checking out the Thamesville Threshing Festival. That's also going on all day today. Midway rides, vendors, good food, good fun, exotic animals. And what a great, you know, these two amazing events, perfect for Father's Day weekend. So come celebrate with us. We'll keep you posted how things go right here on Chatham, Kent's greatest hits, 99.1 FM. 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
0: 10:39 on a Saturday morning. Hey, if you're a young and aspiring artist, you want to hear your music right here on 99.1, why not join the Red Barn Brewing Company's Rising Stars series? Yeah. 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We have some amazing talent here in CK, and we want to help you get the exposure you deserve, right? Just contact Tanner. He'll set you up. Harlequin now. Innocence from the mighty XX.

0: Like Greg Gordani in a tragical hit there, title track from Fully Completely at 10:47 on this Saturday morning. Well, my buddy just told me he's really disappointed that he's never done anything on his bucket list. I told him to change a B to an F, and he'll feel so much better about it.
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0: 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That's us, baby. 10:50 in the morning time. The mix of sun and cloud we had, well, it's gone. Showers are expected for the rest of today. The good chances of a thunderstorm this afternoon, a high of 25. Partly cloudy tonight, down to 2. A mix of sun and cloud tomorrow, a high of 24. Monday looks like rain and a high of 22. Currently outside, 20 degrees with the cars from XS.

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1: Spending the morning at Parks Blueberries outside of Thamesville, in between Thamesville and Bothwell, number 2 highway. 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

celebrating Lakeside Park, home of the Neil Peart Pavilion in honor of their drummer, Neil. He passed away in 2020. And now currently on tour across the world with their newest drummer, Annika Niles, filling in for their R15 tour. Yeah, it's an amazing show. Yeah, I got to watch a few hours of it on YouTube. It's great stuff. Hello there. I'm your Uncle Dave, live in the air chair until 2 o'clock on this rainy Saturday morning. Greg Hetherington's out at Parks Blueberries. We'll talk to him as well. And Gemma's in the cruiser. We'll speak with her as well. Musically this hour, some Queen will be along, Alanna Miles, some Headpins, Led Zeppelin. Right now, here's Prince with Doves Cry.

0: 12 minutes past 11 o'clock on a Saturday morning. Little rainy outside with Metric there, and they're Breathing Underwater. Great band, yeah. It's the weekend, and I'm getting ready for some sort of occasion. Yeah, vacation, staycation, medication, or maybe some intoxication.
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11: 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I'm going, woo, this is where the party's at. The beautiful St. Clair River. 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Again, still lots of parking, but please drive slow as you're coming up the road. Lots of families, kids, strollers, bicyclers as well. 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
12: Spending the morning at Parks Blueberries outside of Thamesville in between Thamesville and Bothwell, number 2 highway. 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
0: Yeah, we do our best. 11:17 on this Saturday morning. Looks like we're going to have a really good chance of showers today. Maybe a thunderstorm with a high of 25. Partly cloudy tonight, down to 12. Mix of sun and cloud tomorrow with a high of 24. Monday, rain returns with a high of 22. Currently in our studios, 20 degrees with land of miles going 100 miles an hour. No, black velvet.

Freddie Mercury and Queen there, riding that bicycle. It's 11:25. Hey, the Old Check Hall is preparing to welcome music fans for the Dresden Blue Fest next Saturday. Doors open at 5 with the Ian Andrews Band, along with a special appearance by Trix, all right? Tickets are $35 or $30 for the Canada South Blues Society. Or you can win them right here. Just give me a call at 627-0991. I'll take caller number 4 right here on XS.

0: 1984 for Cyndi Lauper there, Shoebop at 11:33. Yes, I'm old enough to remember when that song came out. Yep, we should refer to age as levels because at level 62 sounds so much better than just being old.
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6: Happy Father's Day weekend. I'm Gemma, broadcasting live on location from the 2026 Sombra Optimus Car Show. Port Lambton is where you want to be, inside Brander Park. Okay, this place is packed. The sun is shining. Everything is going amazing. We have Joe with us. Now, this is, if you could put one word into describing this car, is that a long shot to even ask? What would it be? This is unbelievable.
7: It's one of a kind. That's all. You know, what do you got to say?
6: Yeah.
7: It took about 3-4 cars to build it.
6: No kidding.
7: Yeah,
6: right?
7: Yeah.
6: So this is a 1933 yeah. Coupe Chevy. Yeah. You actually have a picture of before and after and during, so people can see that.
7: My buddy started it, and then I finished it.
6: Okay.
7: Yeah, so we just continued on.
6: Okay, wow.
7: It was one of those. But it took a few years. And
6: now, tell me a little bit about that steering wheel. Is that a chain?
7: Yeah, it's a customized steering wheel.
6: What? Let's see this. Now, hold on. You've got some, like, skeleton arm wheel or mirrors. Yeah. Oh, my goodness. Yeah. Okay, I wish you could see this. There's, like, these chain link wheel. You've got... Oh my goodness!
7: Seats
6: this
7: are
6: looks
7: off an airplane.
6: The seats are off an airplane,
7: yeah,
6: and
7: they're co-pilots. They're pilot. Co-pilots. They're pilot seats.
6: Oh my goodness!
7: Yeah, so that's the only ones I can put in here because they don't have no track, and you can bolt them to the floor.
6: Okay, yeah.
7: Any other seat would be too high. The head, your head would hit the ceiling, right?
6: Right.
7: Because
6: yeah.
7: The car's been chopped.
6: Okay.
7: Yeah,
6: wow.
7: It's only got a 12-inch windshield.
6: My goodness, this is unbelievable. And I love this platform here, too. A little hoist to get up here. And is it comfortable to drive?
7: It's all right.
6: It's all right.
7: Good.
6: Not bad. Not bad. All right.
7: It's not like a Lincoln or anything.
6: Hey, for 1933, I think we're doing all right.
7: It's brand new. Yeah. I put a brand new motor in this year. Rebuilt the tranny and the rear end. 373 gears. 383 stroker.
6: Come on. This is the... the most badass car I have seen. 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
0: 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All right. 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

0: got to see in San Antonio, Texas. There's the Alan Parsons Project from 1981 with games people play. 11:48 downtown. Not a bad day. The sun's out. The rain seems to have passed by and moved on to the east. But it ain't over, let me tell you that, all right? We'll have full details a little later on. By the way, the Thamesville Threshing Festival is back for another great summer. So let's saddle up and get back to our roots in cowboy boots, baby. It's going on all day today in Ferguson Park, featuring fireworks tonight. For a full list of events, go to their website, ThamesvilleThreshingFest.com.
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6: 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And, of course, Thamesville has the Threshing Festival going on today. So if you're there, just make a little bit of a stop. It's only 3 or 4 minutes outside of Thamesville, in between Thamesville and Bothwell on number 2 highway. Great spot to come for the food. Roast beef and cheese on a bun with beef dip is on today. Or the tuna salad. You can get that today, both with soup or salad when you get them. That's one of their specials. The quiche combo. The summer fresh salad is always delicious too. The cream of asparagus soup to die for. It's always a great spot to come for breakfast or lunch at Parks Blueberries. And maybe finish it off with some ice cream or some of the great treats that they make inside the kitchen here. Their pies are amazing. Buy one today for yourself and maybe take one tomorrow for dad for Father's Day. Always a great idea. We're talking about kitchen supplies and all of those great things. They have a ton of that and really good quality stuff that they have here at Parks Blueberries. Always a nice idea. The wardrobe for ladies' fashions available for you here. And then if you want to plan for a little bit later, why not the frozen pies and the shepherd pie, cottage rolls, turkey dinners that they do that you can save for another time. These are all great options where Parks Blueberries. See you, number 2 highway with 99.1 FM.
7: Happy Saturday, and it is a gorgeous Father's Day weekend over at the Sombra Optimist Car Show. I'm Gemma reporting to you live with Jeff from the Sombra Optimist. This car show has been going on for years and years. You guys must be so proud. Like, what does it feel like to have a day like today?
8: It feels amazing today. Like, we've had the weather came together.
7: Yes.
8: It's clear now. Beautiful day. Tons of beautiful cars come out here. We're almost at 200 cars. We're getting near there. We're trying to get there. But But what a great day to have a show.
7: Absolutely. And the Sombra Optimists, you guys host various events and fundraisers. What's today all about, other than classic cars?
8: Excited about the cars, but what we truly do is support the community, put money back into our community for kids' sports, local teams, basically supporting Sombra Township, Wallsburg area. The money we make here goes back in the town, so everything we make, it helps everyone out.
7: You guys are truly amazing. You, Rob, Holly, Aaron, the whole team, you guys are doing a tremendous job. Now, I was talking to Holly earlier. I see a stage there. What's that about? Is that new?
8: We added a stage this year. We moved our beer garden area this year to a pavilion side of it. So a little bit of a bigger, different vibe than last year. We've added two great bands to play at. Big Shiny Tunes is coming on this afternoon, we're very excited to have them play. And then Pull 3 is going to close the night, and they are awesome. Rock it out, and it's going to be a blast. The party is just starting now, so
7: yes,
8: we are excited.
7: Yeah. Oh, well, Jeff, thank you so much for all you do with the Sombra Optimists. And again, folks, lots of food, fun. We've got kid zones. We've got hundreds of classic cars here, and it's so fun to just engage with our community. I mean, I was talking to one classic owner there for about 15 minutes on one car, and he was just so jolly about it.
8: The classic car guys are great, and it's a blast, yeah.
7: It is.
8: Yep.
7: Well, come on out to the 2026 Sombra Optimist Car Show right now up until 8 p.m. Brander Park, Port Lambton is where you want to be. This community report is brought

1989 for Skid Row Bands. 18 in life. 12:05 is the sunshine. Come out here in downtown Wallaceburg. How are you? I'm your Uncle Dave, handling the air chair until 2 o'clock this afternoon. On this, what's turned out to be a gorgeous Saturday, Gemma's out in the Excess Community Cruiser with Dr. as well as Greg Hetherington out of Parks Blueberries on this Father's Day weekend with all the great deals going on down there. Musically, this hour, Aerosmith will be along. Our one and only Kim Mitchell, the next Prime Minister of Canada, as far as I'm concerned. Nickelback, REO Speedwagon, and so much more, so you hang in there, all right? Darby Mills and Ed Pins now, Don't Make It Feel, right here on the Mighty XM.

0: Blink 182 there, and I miss you at 12:13 here at the Mighty XS. Jim is out and about in the community, and so is Greg Hetherington. He's at Parks Blueberries, and he's on deck.
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3: Back on location at Parks Blueberries, just outside of Timsville on number 2 Highway. 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And then speaking of frozen, they've got the frozen blueberries that are here, frozen strawberries, and frozen raspberries that you can take home in case you're making smoothies on a regular basis or just want to nibble on some periodically. 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Their freezers are stocked full with great products. They also carry some local asparagus that you can get here and local pickles that are grown here. Just some of the things that you can grab and go and use later on. 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Parks Blueberries has always got the kitchen working for you and the food is delicious. We'll talk more about what you can get and stock up your kitchen with when it comes to some utensils and more in just a few minutes as we continue broadcasting live. Number 2 Highway, just outside of Thamesville, at Parks Blueberries.
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2: And as you heard in the background, 50-50 tickets. Again, all in support of the community in our area for the youth. The Sabra Optimus Club does such a phenomenal job, and this would not be here today without the dozens and dozens of volunteers. We have hundreds of cars here. Some cars still are rolling in. If you were worried about the rain, you do not have to worry, because we've got blue skies, beautiful clouds, the St. Clair River. There's so much happening. And the only thing that's missing is you right now with your family. And what a great way to celebrate Father's Day weekend with all the memories of sharing time together with your family and friends. Come on now, Brander Park in Port Lambton. I'm out of breath here, folks, but it's fun. Right here on CKXS, this community report is brought to you in part by Kenan and Essex Mutual Insurance, Broker Link, the Glasshouse Nursery and Garden Center, and Batula Boutique.
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0: 12:19, yeah, a mix of a shower this afternoon, maybe a thunderstorm at a high of 25. Currently outside, we're at 20 degrees. Crosby, Stills, and Nash.

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1: 1224, Crosby, Stills, Nash there. Southern Cross. Remember that one? Yeah, it was an old tune. Good tune, though. I like it. Yeah. How are you? I'm your Uncle Dave. Well, our radio golf days are back here at XS. 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
4: 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All day long. Who did

0: 7:33, Kevin Cronin and REO Speedwagon there, taking on the run. 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
10: Broadcasting live from Parks Blueberries, just outside of Thamesville on number 2 Highway. Thamesville Threshing Festival is going on today. 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I love their butter tarts. They are delicious. And then, of course, a great spot for lunch. Their food is fresh. 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Grab one of their cream pies. The lemon cream pie is the pie of the month. And it is 1 kilogram of delightfulness. You'll love it and all the other great goodies that they have inside here. 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They're on sale right now. You can get a container for $6, 2 for $10, or get a flat of 10 for just $40. 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
0: You have no idea. Yeah, I am Miracle Dave, loud and proud, because I have a wild party. 12:37, beautiful outside.

rocked it out with Chad Kroeger and Nickelback there on quarter to one with Saturday Night's All Right on this Saturday afternoon. Hey, the Knights of Pythias are having a golf tournament next Saturday, June 27th, out at Hidden Hills. 8 o'clock in the morning it starts out early. Prizes, dinner, and the cart included. It's $110 a head or $440 a team with all the proceeds going to their annual Christmas parade, all right? For information, get a hold of Randy at 627-4908. Or Alum in that 359-5825. Peter Gabriel.

0: 48. Peter Gabriel from 1978 there, climbing up Salisbury Hill right here in the Mighty XS on this beautiful Saturday afternoon. Well, I was thinking, you know, I personally don't care how old I am because I'm a really big kid at heart. And when I go out to eat and there's crayons and paper placemats on the tables, well, I'm in, baby.
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6: 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Their coffee's delicious too. If you're ever here out some morning, maybe have a coffee and a scone, always a nice idea. Just so many good things to have inside here at Parks Blueberries. And then of course the strawberries are on sale right now. $6 for a container. You can get 2 for $10 or get a flat of 10 for just $40. 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A great drive. We'll see you today. Number 2 highway just east of Thamesville with 99.1 FM.
7: 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Well, we're at the 2026 Thamesville Threshing Festival, and oh my goodness, it is amazing here. The weather is absolutely perfect. We have some live entertainment. Exotic animals are here. We have acoustic performances that are going to be coming up as well. The Thamesville Legion meat draw. And tonight, I pause there because I go, wait a second, that's tonight. They have a huge fireworks show kicking off at 10:15 p.m. So this is really a full fun day event, plus the midway ride shows. Earlier this morning, there was a baby show. I am sad I missed that because there's so many beautiful babies in our community. But you know what? Hey, I cannot wait to see the photos and all of that. And even just connecting with our community here, it's such a good, clean event as well. There's so many spaces for, you know, kids and and kids' activities, families with strollers. So please come out. Enjoy the 2026 Thamesville Threshing Festival. Plus, we also have Tom Bishop's Wild West Show going on, too, and just so much community spirit here in Thamesville. It's such a gem of Chatham-Kent. So come on out. It's going on all day today with the fireworks show later on tonight after 10 o'clock. I'm Gemma, live on location. 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
0: 12:54 downtown. The Environment Canada geniuses tell us a mix of sun and cloud today. Maybe a shower again. Chance of a thunderstorm this afternoon with a high of 25. Partly cloudy skies tonight with a low of 12. A mix of sun and cloud tomorrow with a high of 24. Monday looks like rain and a high of 22. Currently in Vancouver, it is 19. Wabash is coming in at 20. Erie, a little chilly at 15 down by the lake. Bothwell's 21 degrees. And here at the Mighty XS, we're holding steady at 21 with little Aerosmith now, classic for them. Same old song and dance right here in your home for the greatest hits of all time, CKXS.

105 in a Saturday afternoon with the fine young cannibals there. She drives me crazy right here on your own for the greatest hits of Mighty XS on this Saturday afternoon. Hi there, how are you? I'm your Uncle Dave handling the air chair until 2 o'clock this afternoon. Jim is out in the XS Community Cruiser. We'll talk to her shortly, as well as Greg Hetherington out of Parks Blueberries for all the great stuff going on out there. Musically, this hour, Billy Idol will be along, Default, Steely Dan, The Police, and right now, here's the Damn Yankees. Here's Come Again from CKXS.

0: point to vault there. You can count on me right here on your home for the greatest hits, the Mighty XS. Well, I'm getting a little older, and I think I'm starting to lose my mind. But as long as I keep the part that tells me when I got to go pee, well, I should be okay.
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6: Back here at Park's Blueberries, we're here broadcasting live today. Come by for a great lunch. Right now, the food is amazing here. I'm having the beef dip on the ciabatta bun with the asparagus soup, and you should too. That's just some of what you can get. The specials are amazing, of course. There's sandwiches, the deli fresh sandwich, the chicken ranch, the great turkey club. That's delicious. Kelly, you're having which again?
7: Turkey Club.
6: Figured as much, yes. And of course, you can then follow that up with a dessert. There are desserts that are inside the counter. Obviously, blueberry pie is a no-brainer. You can get that. But then they also have other little sweets that you can grab here, whether it's a scone or some of those other, what are those other ones in the counter called?
7: I don't know what you're pointing at.
6: The date squares. What's the ones beside those?
7: Nanaimo bars.
6: That's it. I always forget the Nanaimo bars. Or the pecan or butter tarts that they have here are delightful too. It's all about the desserts, isn't it? And you can have those for breakfast or lunch, just so you know. Some of what you can get today here, grab a bite to eat, take something home. Their frozen food section is also amazing. And grab the pie of the month, which is that lemon cream pie, which weighs over 2 pounds. Get it today. Park's Blueberries. We'll see you here at 99.1 FM.
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0: That's right, baby. 1:18 in the afternoon. Those rain showers we had are gone. We're going up to high 25 today. Cloudy skies tonight, down to 12 tomorrow. Stellar.

Alan Fur and Glass Tiger there. Now I'm still searching at 125, the Mighty XS. Hey, if you're a young and aspiring artist, you want to hear your music right here on 99.1, and why not join the Red Barn Brewing Company's Rising Star Series? 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

0: 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Hey, the Somber Optimus Car Show is going on today until 8 o'clock in Brenda Park. With a kid zone, a licensed area featuring live oldies music all day. And Big Shiny Tunes is going to hit the stage at about 3 o'clock this afternoon. There's going to be tons of food as well as a draw for two e-bikes and as well as a 50-50 draw. And Gemma is out in the community. She's out the Thamesville Threshing Festival, and we'll talk to her in just a bit.
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6: As you can hear, we are at the 2026 Thamesville Threshing Festival. Right now, we're at the annual tractor pull from the Stone Boat Pullers on now till 3 p.m. in Thamesville. We have Bill with us. You know, so much happening this weekend. How has it been going so far?
7: Oh, it's been going great. Yesterday was fun with the parade. We got close to the longest Little Town Parade again, but next year we're going to work on it, and we're going to need everybody's help with that.
6: Awesome. And what would you say has been some highlights for people to enjoy today, especially this tractor pull here? This is fun.
7: Oh, well, yeah, the tractor pull is coming along great. Our great sponsor from Carter and Sons Repairs in Thamesville is putting on a great show here for us with the Stone Boat Pullers.
6: Woo, as you can tell, you know, it is exciting to come in and watch. And I love this park here. There's so much shaded areas, too, for people to come in, get some shade, cool off. There's also Midway rides as well.
7: Oh, yeah. The Midway rides are going on. We have the Indigenous dances coming in today. We got so much happening. And don't forget about our fireworks tonight and all the food we have here.
6: Yes, the food and beverages as well that are a part of that, too. Later on, again, with that fireworks show, Dirt Country is going to be performing 9 p.m. to 1 a.m. So much happening right here at the 51st Annual Thamesville Threshing Festival. Hope to see you here. Let's go. Woo! This community report is brought to you in part by Ken and Essex Mutual Insurance, BrokerLink, the Glasshouse Nursery and Garden Center, and Batula Boutique.
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0: All right. It looks like that rain has moved back into the area, but it'll move out real quick, I promise. How about a little Bonnie Raitt now? Because love

0: 10-2 right here on the Mighty XS, right on the button. Gemma and Greg are out. Greg's at Parks Blueberries and Gemma's out in the XS Community Cruiser, and they're both on deck.
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9: Just down number 2 highway at Parks Blueberries is where we are today. Hi, everyone. Greg Hetherington hanging out on this beautiful Saturday. Hemsville Threshing Festival going on today. So if you're in that neck of the woods, slot on by and see us today here at Parks Blueberries. I was mentioning the kitchen supplies that they have here. So obviously, Parks is great in the kitchen, and they do amazing baking. We know that, and they're great lunches and breakfasts. So use the same products that they use in the kitchen here that they sell. So if you're looking for a stainless steel ice cream scoop that scoops out their ice cream, you love the one they use, yeah, you can get it here. Or if it's a ladle or any of the kitchen supplies that they have here. And very unique ones too, right? I think that's what they do differently, whether it's one of their fancy dish drying mats that you've been looking for somewhere, or dish towels that are very unique and have different themes attached to them that make great gifts that you might want to give. All great stuff that they have inside the kitchen area at Parks Blueberries. Hope is amazing at finding the top quality products and then passing those along to you. Something else they do, though, is the women's clothing section. We'll talk more about that coming up in just a little bit, from clothing to accessories, purses, and more. They have that waiting for you. And of course, all the great food that they bake for you regularly at Parks Blueberries. A great drive today with 99.1 FM.
10: 99.1 CKXS. We are live at the 51st annual Thamesville Threshing Festival. I'm with Bill, one of the head organizers. You know, we've been enjoying some time here with the Stone Boat Pullers tractor pull on now till 3 p.m. We've got fireworks later on tonight. This show, this event goes on and on from yesterday to all day today. How is this possible with so many people? Like, it's just, I don't have words. You know what I'm saying?
11: Like, oh, yeah. We have a great committee. There's 3 people in particular that have put thousands of hours into organizing it. And I'll just tell you their first names. It's Dave, Billy Joe, and Adriana. You've seen them around town trying to promote the event. They're just awesome. They're the backbone of this festival.
10: Right. Could you repeat those names again?
11: David, Adriana, and Billy Joe.
10: Wow. And, you know, celebrating 51 years of the Thamesville Threshing Festival here, it truly takes a community and a team behind this to make it happen. So thank you for what you guys do as well.
11: It actually takes more than a team. It takes the community and the district.
10: Wow. Well, thank you, and best of luck with the rest of the tractor pull. We have the Junior Farmers Olympics going on soon, acoustic shows. There's also some cute horses. The kids are going to love petting them. And the beer gardens are going to be open 8 p.m. to 1 a.m. It's a $5 cover as well.

home and get something done. I'm feeling kind of lazy lately, so I figure I should pick myself up and, you know, get on it, right? Jackie Wills is next on the air this afternoon between 2 and 6 p.m. this afternoon to carry you through the afternoon. Hope you have yourselves a really good day as we watch people dancing in front of our

0: 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Jen & Co. Company is one of the purses that they carry here. And the Kedzie purses are 20% off today if you're shopping for some accessories. Then the clothing side, lots of great clothing if you're shopping. Mud Pie is one of the lines that they carry here. I saw also around the corner here at Emma Rosa, if you're looking for that line. Dresses, any sort of item that you're looking for to put in your closet, they have here. And Hope is really good at finding real good quality products that they have here when it comes to clothing and more for women. See them today here at Parks. Then in the meantime, grab some stuff for a little bit later on, whether it's blueberries or the strawberries that are on sale here. A flat, that's 10 different containers for just $40, is a great deal today. And the pie of the month, that lemon cream pie. Just some of the things you might want to pick up today, just in time for Father's Day. We'll see you soon at Parks Blueberries, Highway 2, just east of Tensville with 99.1 FM.
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0: 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Chad and Ted's greatest hits. Hopefully your weekend's off to a great start. There's lots of fun stuff happening in and around our community this weekend, which we'll get to real shortly. But first, let's take a look at your weather forecast for today. It is currently about 22 degrees Celsius or 71 degrees Fahrenheit. A mix of sun and cloud with a 60% chance of showers and a risk of a thunderstorm. A high of 25 or 77, humidex of 27. Tonight, partly cloudy, 30% chance of showers this evening, a low of 12 or 54. For your long-range weather forecast, CKXSFM.
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6: Excess weather. A mix of sun and cloud today with a 60% chance of showers and a risk of a thunderstorm. The high will reach 25, feeling like 27 with the humid X. Overnight, partly cloudy with a slight chance of showers and a low of 12. And on Sunday, a mix of sun and cloud with a high of 24. Find your long-range forecast online at ckxsfm.com.
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0: CKXSFM. And as the weekend continues, so does the fun in our community. It is day two of the 51st Thamesville Threshing Festival happening now. They've got the midway. They've got entertainment all day in the beer tent. They've got fireworks later tonight. That kicks off around 10:15, and so much more. So definitely head on over to Ferguson Park in Thamesville and don't miss out on the 51st Thamesville Threshing Festival.
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0: Happy, happy Saturday. And as the weekend continues, don't forget tomorrow is Father's Day. And with it being Father's Day weekend, that means it's another free fishing weekend here in Ontario. It's a license-free fishing weekend in Ontario for Father's Day, which means you do not need to buy a fishing license if you want to fish. This happens four times a year, Family Day, Mother's Day, and Family Fishing Week, which is coming up soon. That'll be June 27th through July 5th. During all other time periods, Canadian residents between the ages of 18 and 64 years must purchase a valid fishing license to legally fish in Ontario. But this weekend is an exception, so get out there and have some fun.
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8: Excess weather. A mix of sun and cloud today with a 60% chance of showers and a risk of a thunderstorm. The high will reach 25, feeling like 27 with the Humidex. Overnight, partly cloudy with a slight chance of showers and a low of 12. And on Sunday, a mix of sun and cloud with a high of 24. Find your long-range forecast online at ckxsfm.com.
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0: 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And at the time, Jimi Hendrix received which was the highest fee ever paid for a rock act for a single appearance. We'll talk more about it after a couple of Jimi Hendrix tunes in your XS

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0: Jimi Hendrix and Your Excess Encore, because on this day in music history back in 1969, it was day one of three for a festival in Newport, California, which had quite the lineup. Ike and Tina Turner, Marvin Gaye, CCR, The Byrds, The Rascals, Steppenwolf, Janis Joplin, Johnny Winter, Eric Burdon, and Love. The list goes on and on and on. But a three-day ticket costed $15, and Jimi Hendrix received $125,000 for his appearance, which at the time was the highest fee ever paid to a rock act for a single appearance. Pretty wild. That was a lot of money back in 1969. This day in music history with Your Excess Encore on 99.1.
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0: Your weekend continues. Don't forget Father's Day is coming up tomorrow, and dads aren't out here to hurt our feelings, at least not most. When asked if you don't like a gift from your children, do you tell them you don't like it or pretend to like it? 87% of dads say they'd pretend to like it. Only 6% say they'd admit they didn't. 7% say it depends, which may be the situation when you buy them something they want, but they need a different size, style, or brand. So maybe they say they're returning it to get another version. But luckily, you don't have to stress too much out about what you get dad, because at the end of the day, it's the thought that counts. I'm sure he'll appreciate whatever you get or do for him tomorrow for Father's Day. We've got some more tunes next.
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0: 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And if you like cars, Brander Park in Sombra is the place for you. 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
7: Excess weather. A mix of sun and cloud today with a 60% chance of showers and a risk of a thunderstorm. The high will reach 25, feeling like 27 with the humid ags. Overnight, partly cloudy with a slight chance of showers and a low of 12. And on Sunday, a mix of sun and cloud with a high of 24. Find your long-range forecast online at ckxsfm.com.
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0: Alrighty, folks, it is that time of the day. We are diving in and taking a look at everything you have to celebrate on your Super Saturday, June the 20th. Man, the month is just flying by, but it's hot out there, and if you want a sweet treat, you are in luck. You can cool down with a vanilla milkshake or an ice cream soda. Honestly, both sound delicious, and it's the national day of both of those sweet treats. It's Ugliest Dog Day. Honestly, some dogs are so ugly that they just become cute, and I'm here for it. It's Bald Eagle Appreciation Day, International Surfing Day, something I've never tried. I'm kind of scared to try it, but I want to try it at least once in my lifetime. If your name is Jimmy, today we celebrate you. It's National Dog Dad Day. Tomorrow we celebrate fathers, but the dog fathers matter too. And last but not least, it is World Productivity Day. But whatever you're celebrating, hopefully your Saturday has been super. We've got some more great tunes right around the corner.
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7: Excess weather. A mix of sun and cloud today with a 60% chance of showers and a risk of a thunderstorm. The high will reach 25, feeling like 27 with the humid X. Overnight, partly cloudy with a slight chance of showers and a low of 12. And on Sunday, a mix of sun and cloud with a high of 24. Find your long-range forecast online at cksfm.com.
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0: 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My time with you today is coming to an end, but the fun in our community continues. We've got the Thamesville Threshing Festival on now in Thamesville. They've got fireworks happening around 10:15, live music, a beer garden, and more. And then over in Sombra, the Sombra Car Show continues until 8 o'clock as well. 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

0: excess weather. Overnight, partly cloudy with a slight chance of showers and a low of 12 Celsius or 53 Fahrenheit. Sunday, a mix of sun and cloud with a high of 24. And looking ahead to Monday, periods of rain with the high reaching 22. Find your long-range forecast online at CKXSFM.com.
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0: Excess weather. Overnight, partly cloudy with a slight chance of showers and a low of 12 Celsius or 53 Fahrenheit. Sunday, a mix of sun and cloud with a high of 24. And looking ahead to Monday, periods of rain with the high reaching 22. Find your long-range forecast online at ckxsfm.com.
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